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3: But she's completely out of.
1: Copy that. Is she breathing? Have pulse.
3: Their caller didn't know that. All they tell them that she was unresponsive. We're gonna go ahead and upgrade it. Do you have a?
1: Yep.

Tommy, medic 1203. Medic 1203. PSP was in. Aspect. Patient's conscious or in alert. She's just laying there relaxing on the ground. Richard will advise them. Letter from OI is calling it in, watching on camera, so she wasn't sure of the situation up close. Copy that.

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1: 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Is there a need for safe placing?

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0: We just had 21 acknowledged with the full crew.
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0: set for 53. You say 2130 to the hall.
1: That's correct.
0: Reese, I'm going to go direct to the scene. He's going to the hall, and also tell him that 2128 will meet the hall.
1: Received. 53 direct, 28 to the hall. Address is 2068 Salemville Road. A 53-year-old male has fallen in the last week. I said that again yesterday. Been seen at the hospital, has a sprained hip and excruciating pain at this time. Is sent down on the front porch. They were trying to take him POV and was unable to get him.
0: Received, I'm familiar.
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0: You did say that 20 was coming to the station.
1: Affirmative, unless you can pick him up. I'm not sure where he's at, but no.

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0: 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Have a good night.
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1: 38W.
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1: 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Two vehicle MVC, no entrapment. Caller reported everybody was out and walking around, no obvious injuries. Vehicles are blocking the roadway. Please move to Ops 1.
2: Deputy, what off channel are we on?
1: 38, Deputy, Ops 1.
2: 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I have four patients. None of them are complaining anything hurts. They're all denying EMS.
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2: Go ahead, sir.
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0: Copy that. 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

0: 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Read FP-1 to deputy, go ahead.
1: What's your location?
0: Passing the high school up.
1: Precinct, as soon as you get on scene, you need to get traffic set up. We have the westbound lane completely shut down on 56, but we can still do one lane travel.
0: Copy.

0: 38 deputies from 38-1 here. Do you want me before the interception?
1: Yeah, we'll shut it down there at the smoke. We can shut it right down here at the end of the smoke factory. Then we'll still have plenty of room to traffic through.
0: Reset.
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1: 38 W.
0: County, I'm guessing he was notified.
1: That's affirmative, sir. We were notified 8 minutes ago.
0: Received.

0: 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Anybody on that other side with radio?
1: Not yet. I'm going to get Miller. Go switch over to Allen for traffic.
0: Received.

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0: Received. As soon as you get on scene, if you want to pull into the old gas station, you'll see our little rescue. 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
2: Received.
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0: County, you good? 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
0: Sir, you guys don't have to stick around. If you just want to write your name down on the report, as soon as Dan gets here, PSP's taking over traffic, and we'll be out of here.
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0: County, goodbye. Show all 38 personnel leaving the scene, turn the scene over to the state police. They're going to remain doing traffic.
1: All 38 returning, 0813. Levin 04, Bedford County, status check.

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Eagle 11, Charlie, response. 450 Sunnyside Road, JLG on Sunnyside, for a pregnant patient.

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1: Received 11-06, you're responding. 40 Sunnyside Road, Benton Township, JLG, 23-year-old female, slurred breathing normally. 6 weeks pregnant, no numb complications. She was nauseous and sitting in the bathroom, sharp stab pain in her abdomen. Somebody to open the gate, and the patient is in the front office of the building, 450 Sunnyside Road, Bedford Township. Zero 842.

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0: 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I don't know if I need a medic yet. Probably not.
1: Received. We'll stand by on that. 0901.

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0: Could we have you respond to Guy Funeral Home, 330 Fifth Street, for bull alarm? 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
1: Appreciate it.
2: 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Also 1104, you did not crew. Appreciate. 0902.
0: Bedford County.
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0: 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We're going to start early.
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1: 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When you're ready.
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1: 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A black F-150. 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
2: 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Disregard that right now. One man in custody.
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1: 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We copy your starting 537. I'm 1027.

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1: S-15, go ahead.
0: 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On a maroon and Concord focus today and occupied one of the Pennsylvania when you're ready.
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0: 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Information, Murray.
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0: That's 15, Bedford County. Sounds true.
1: That's 15.
0: Received S, Bedford County. Sounds true.
2: S4.
0: Bedford received 12, 5.

That's 15, Bedford County. S-15, be advised, we did just find plate history, Bedford 814.

0: 上也是进行基本是
1: 15, we were advising that it had previously pulled this vehicle. 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
0: Airborne, thank you.

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1: 339, you're responding. 3 Bethlehem Road, Southampton Township. 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Altered mental status. She had a ground level fall on Monday. Complaining of hip pain, possible UTI and cognitive decline. 113 Bethlehem Road, Southampton Township.
0: Call me that.
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0: 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Was there an EPA on APS?
1: Through 9, there was no ETA given. They requested we call when you mark on the scene if you for them.

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0: Received. Copied mostly loud and clear. That last one, 1257. I had this last message.

0: anybody copy this transmission?
1: I copy loud and clear, 1301.
0: This is 39. We're on scene, 113 Bethlehem. There's no patient inside the home. We are looking outside the home. We're going to need enforcement here to secure the home. Did make entrance.
1: Percy, PSP started. We're on the phone. Area agency on agency now. 31.
0: Copy that. We'll stay on scene, obviously. But I've looked through the whole house, not see any patient inside the home or outside the home.
1: Received. Contact made inside or outside at 1801.

0: 11, Charlie responds.
1: 339 at Allegheny.
0: E11, Charlie responds. 126 East Pitt Street, Suite 7, for a fall patient.
2: 11 acknowledge.
3: 11 acknowledges 1304.

0: County, 339.
1: 339, this is Bedford County.
0: The patient is just arrived on scene with a fever. They were at the senior center, having no idea who called or what the call was for.
1: Patient was at a nurse, now on scene. The original caller was triple A. You want to call communications?
2: Not an emergency. If you guys feel for a moment, just let me know.
3: Ten 51, okay. I'm going to drive. I'm in service with the medic. Contact as well.
2: Yeah, I tried also. It just says the voicemail. I'm in the Vail. About a 6-minute ETA. If you guys hear from their face, just let me know.
3: Will do, sir.

0: 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You can cancel law enforcement. They're on scene to secure the home.
1: Receiving 26.
2: Medical,
3: respond. Proceed, medical, 6, you're responding. 16 East Pitt Street, Bedford, Suite 7, the My Style Beauty Shop for a female in her 80s, alert breathing normally, level fall, stated she was feeling dizzy and faint, unable to breathe on her lower left leg. 126 East Pitt Street, Bedford, Suite 7.

0: 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Once they get to check on that.
1: You have the lieutenant heading out that way.
0: Yeah, start that way.
2: Allegheny 339 from Bedford County.
3: S4.
4: Myself and 15 will be transported with mail. 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
3: S4, copy to everything but how many you're transporting. Could you repeat?
4: It's going to mail, sir.
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0: Sir, we're just a couple minutes out until I've radio service. Law enforcement started to do this.

0: Allegheny, Bedford, can you have us?
1: Allegheny, we didn't copy any message other than can you have us?
0: Allegheny, Bedford, 398 is almost to the scene with 339, checking on that. They still have radio service. They're inquiring if you've started law enforcement.
1: If, sir, we were told for by 339 to stand down law enforcement. We can get them started again if needed.

0: County. I get it in Florida. Like I said, we'll still have radio service.
1: Received. We'll go ahead and get them started. 1342.

0: 239. We're going to be clear to scene returning. 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
1: Receipt 339, your dispatch was trying to get in touch with you, but we can relay.
0: Oh, yeah, thank you.
1: 1322.

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1: 51. 398.
0: Apparently, Cook County made contact with them. They made patient contact. They're when they're one, everyone's Ocean King.
2: Service. 1324. 21 hours direct also. We'll be returning.

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0: 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I'm going to be out at 712 Preston Street, Bedford, on a school.
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0: 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I'll be on route 13. E-mail. Level on a semi. 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
1: 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I also have a New York State 27 already.
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1: 712-031-602.
0: Could you repeat that one again?
1: 712-031-602.
0: Received. And the first OLN you gave us, we didn't get anything back on that. Was that PA as well?
1: The first one I gave you was a 28 on the trailer, and that's through Illinois.
0: Received. We'll run the trailer again as Illinois. 1531.
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1: Go ahead.
0: First trailer ending in Sierra Tango. That plate comes back to Bridge, Illinois, Great American Leasing Company, is valid. We're not getting anything off of the 28 starting in Tampa. The OLN does come back to Dashmed Ziov, current and valid. Correction. Curtain valid. And again, I see.
1: Thank you. County S-15.
0: S-15.
1: Run the VIN for the tractor.
0: Let's go.
1: 3 Alpha Kilo Juliet Hotel Romeo 4 Romeo Sierra Uniform X-ray 0853.
0: Received 1535.

0: Ever 5, best county.
1: 5.
0: 5, they just called back in and stated they actually heard a relative requesting if he'd be able to do this welfare check. 246 Hillside.
1: 6.

0: 15, Brook County.
1: S-15.
0: S-15, we tried that VIN with a 0 and an O. Neither returned results.
1: Jim 4, thank you.
2: Copy. 5.
0: Ever 5.
2: 4 or 5 will be on scene.
0: Received on 53.
1: S-15. Did you run that 28 through Illinois?
0: Affirmative, sir. We ran it both Illinois and Pennsylvania.
1: 10-4, thank you.

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1: Probation 5.
0: Can you show myself into service?
1: Receive service 1541. Have a good evening.

0: Coming in 15.
1: That's 15.
0: Myself and 4 will be 10-8. Citation will be mailed. Passing the school bus.
1: Received second. You'll be mailed for passing a school bus. 1542.

0: County from 85.
1: Ever.
0: Like, everything's 10-4. You doctor's office go.
1: Received. 53.
0: We'll both be 10-8.
1: Received. Clear. 1543.

0: Bedford PD, Bedford County. Bedford 10, return call.
1: Got for you, sir.

0: 10.
1: Yeah, for 10.
0: Could you put information in the CAD so we can see what this call is in regards to?

0: Bed for 10, their information's in there now. I'm not sure why information didn't stay in there the first time.
1: 10-4, thank you.

0: kind of is for?
1: As for?
0: The permanent penalty 10-7 with the exception of 2-3 and 5. 7-3-9.
1: Received you. 15-58.

0: Ranger.
1: Blair 2.
0: Thank you, have a good evening.
1: Received you as well, 60 hours.

0: county as far as. As far as. Up in 7, have a good evening.
1: Your safety, sir. 1601.

0: County, that's two.
1: Yeah, that's two.
0: Sir. Seven. Have a good night.
1: Received you as well.

0: County is 3.
1: Yes, 3.
0: Out of service. Have a good evening.
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0: 1736. Okay. Received admitting code 1736.

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County, Bedford 8. Five and eight will be in service.

County, Blue Knob 2. Blue Knob 2. I'll be out of service. Have a good evening.

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